0: $15 million on it. Ask LL, I'm doing it. Don't get cute and ruin it. All my skill, I hone it. I pity opponents. It look easy, don't it?
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That's the Cancer Council New South Wales Sun Sound, playing at your local pool. Reminding teens to be sun safe and reapply their sunscreen when you're not around. But to do that, your teen's got to have sunscreen. So here's the deal. If you send your teen to the pool with sunscreen, the Sun Sound has got it covered from there.

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I just took her name and made that bitch a LLC. 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
1: 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Another one.
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3: Yo, he ain't messing with no average chick. Pop, pop. 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A baller trying to score, check them shot clocks. 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Eat the cake, guinea, suck on my toes, yes. Hitting them home runs, I be like, go Mets. 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

drippin', DB9, Barbie whippin'. 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

you ain't Bill Bellamy. They say you don't know what you got till it's gone. They say that your darkest hour come before your dawn. But there was something that I should've asked all along.